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1: KEXP, where the music actually does matter.
0: Yeah, it does matter. Here, we're going for early wins early here, guys. Oh, I messed that. I've got to turn it up. I wasn't even planning on playing this because I play it every time I play reggae, but what?

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0: And when you put this on, get to cruising. Ha! We heard some Steel Pulse right there. We kind of did a little set of my personal favorites. I've played all those tunes before on the air, but it won't be the last time. I love Steel Pulse. Your House, one of my favorite tunes from them. It's originally released on the True Democracy album in 1982, and it was recorded over a 25-day span in Denmark with the legendary reggae producer Carl Pitterson. Man, that's such a good album. So, big love and respect to the legendary Steel Pulse. Gotta run this back again. Before that, Gregory Isaacs, you guys hit me with the Guilty Pleasures request earlier tonight, Night Nurse. Rest in peace to the legend, Mr. Gregory Isaacs. Bob Marley and the Wailers by request as well to kick off that set. She's Gone. I hope my brother feels better. Josh never hit me back, so I don't know. But he probably wouldn't want me to say his name on here and be like, I know you're heartbroken, bro, but you'll be all right. Listen to this song called She's Gone. I'm still questioning that request for him, but you can have that, Josh. I just hope the brother feels better. Life goes on, okay? Tune into The Continent. You'll feel better.
1: The Continent!
0: I did not mean to promote my show out of this brother's pain. Oh, wow. The reggae got me too happy, guys. Okay. That's not going to slow down here. We're not even an hour in. And of course, I'm doing top of the hour roll call. I know you guys are going to overwhelm me with requests. They're going to be all good. I'm going to want to play them all. But for the first hour, I'm just going to play my faves. Okay? 206-903-5397. Feel free to check in if you would like to. That's on the text. Worldwide, djkexp.org. And of course, hit me at time on the gram at Lace Cadence. This is one of my favorite reggae songs ever. It's Toots and the Wailers. 5446 was the number. If you are not bopping to this tune once it gets going, oh,
1: sing
0: man.
1: It up, mister. Hear what I say, sir, yeah.
2: Take them to church, Toots.
1: No, no, yeah. Get your hands in the air, sir. Woo, yeah.
0: Oh, my goodness, guys.

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0: I got a name Real DeReal. She got a buddy named SB12. Now you know the deal. We gets freaky in the studio late night. That's why the beats that you hear coming real tight. Something to roll to, something to stroll to. 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

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A few G's for the pocket, no hesitation. 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

Yes. I got some new Odyssey. Gonna play some Nas. Some older Nas. Right now, it's time for something new from AZ featuring Moo Moo Fresh. This is So High. On Listener Powered, KEXP.

Here they go. 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That dude looks too

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